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1: Oh, it's beautiful. 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
0: Yeah, yes it is.
1: But I thought the old lady dropped it into the ocean in the air.
0: Well, baby.

0: trendy, Małopolska i Podkarpacie.
1: Scooter, W&W, welcome to the rave culture. Yeah.

0: Trendy Radio. 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
1: Strike one, your lies. I'm so tired of them feeling my head. Strike two, your vibes.